0: es mejor con música.
1: It's not just an N1. That's not the mumble. It's a feeling. A heartbeat. Gagunk. Gagunk. Close your eyes. Gagunk. Don't try so hard.

0: 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Only hate the road when you're missing home. Only know you love her when you let her go. And you let her go.
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Don't hide away. 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

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Only miss the sun when it starts to snow. 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

0: 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Barry White, Just the Way You Are.
1: It can be gone tomorrow. And I guess that's why I cherish you so much, because you haven't changed.

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The boredom overtook us, and he began to speak. He said, "Son, I made my life out of reading people's faces.

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